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2: My name's Robin Fletcher. I smoked for 46 years. I went to a seminar in March. My best friend came with me. Neither one of them smoked a cigarette. I took my three sisters and my brother-in-law and my sister's best friend and went. None of them have smoked a cigarette, and I want to thank you from the bottom of my heart.
3: My name is Jen Carpenter. I went to a seminar of the Stop Smoking, and it worked. A friend of mine also went, and he still no longer smokes, and it was just amazing.
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0: Like you, we love those big hits from the 70s, 80s, and 90s, so we play them. And we have a lot of fun doing it. 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
1: Ozempic, Wegovy, GLP-1s. Every day one thought haunts you. What if I stop? A 2026 British Medical Journal study says you'll gain every pound back, but four times faster. So what now? There is an answer. Alex Goen patented hypnosis. The Journal of the American Medical Association says adding behavior therapy to GLP-1s produces nearly three times the results than GLP-1s alone. Three times the results. Hypnosis is behavior therapy, concentrated. And Alex Goen hypnosis is the only U.S. patented hypnosis proven useful by the U.S. Patent Office. Ozempic can't talk to your subconscious, where every habit lives. 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
2: Hey, it's Dave Elder. 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Well, trade the blizzards for the beaches. 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
3: Chaka Khan. Chaka Khan. 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Let me

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WKNL, New London, Groton, Norwich. 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

0: You may have noticed our new name. We are now called Big 100.9. 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
1: Ozempic, Wegovy, GLP-1s. Every day one thought haunts you. What if I stop? A 2026 British Medical Journal study says you'll gain every pound back, but four times faster. So what now? There is an answer. Alex Goen patented hypnosis. The Journal of the American Medical Association says adding behavior therapy to GLP-1s produces nearly three times the results than GLP-1s alone. Three times the results. Hypnosis is behavior therapy, concentrated. And Alex Goen hypnosis is the only U.S. patented hypnosis proven useful by the U.S. Patent Office. Ozempic can't talk to your subconscious, where every habit lives. 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
2: Hey, it's Dave Elder. 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
1: Hey, it's Dave Elder. 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Well, trade the blizzards for the beaches. 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

0: 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And we have a lot of fun doing it. Welcome to Eastern Connecticut's Big 100.9. 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

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From this point forward, you may call us Big 100.9. 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
0: Big.
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You may have noticed our new name. We are now called Big 100.9. We play big hits from the 70s, 80s, and 90s. And we have so much fun doing it. Welcome to Big 100.9. We'd like our

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1: 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Alex Gowen patented hypnosis.
2: My name's Robin Fletcher. I smoked for 46 years. I went to a seminar in March. My best friend came with me. Neither one of us smoked a cigarette. I took my three sisters and my brother-in-law and my sister's best friend and went. None of them have smoked a cigarette, and I want to thank you from the bottom of my heart.
3: My name is Jen Carpenter. I went to a seminar of the Stop Smoking, and it worked. A friend of mine also went, and he still no longer smokes, and it was just amazing.
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0: Ozempic, Wegovy, GLP-1s. Every day one thought haunts you. What if I stop? A 2026 British Medical Journal study says you'll gain every pound back, but four times faster. So what now? There is an answer. Alex Goen patented hypnosis. The Journal of the American Medical Association says adding behavior therapy to GLP-1s produces nearly three times the results than GLP-1s alone. Three times the results. Hypnosis is behavior therapy, concentrated. And Alex Goen hypnosis is the only U.S. patented hypnosis proven useful by the U.S. Patent Office. Ozempic can't talk to your subconscious, where every habit lives. 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

0: Hey, it's Dave Elder. I know you don't want to be thinking about winter because we're in the middle of summer, but remember last year where we having all those blizzards? Well, trade the blizzards for the beaches. Stop shoveling the snow, and then you'll be sailing the high seas with a 100% chance of sun and pina coladas on Rock the Boat 8. 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A couple days at sea, their private island, the British Virgin Islands, the Dominican, and lots more. 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
4: A 19-year-old Mystic teen faces 3 to 5 years in prison after pleading no contest yesterday to felony charges related to a crash that claimed the life of his 14-year-old passenger. A breeze off the water provided some relief and lower humidity yesterday for campers at Hammonasset State Park. Netflix plans to turn the board game Monopoly into a life-size reality show with a $2 million prize. Parade Magazine says JetBlue is now offering a Buy Now, Pay Later program for travelers across the United States. A traveler can now choose to pay for flights in installments instead of paying in one shot. The feature is meant to help manage travelers' costs, and the financing rate is 36%. Is it really meant to help manage your cost? And the legendary comedian Jerry Seinfeld is set to return to his favorite New England stage tomorrow night at the Premier Theater at Foxwoods. Showtime is 8 o'clock. I am Frank with the morning. Make it a great weekend.
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0: 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Coming August 16th, it's Our House. 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On August 20th, connected to CSNY. 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
3: Connecticut officials have confirmed more than 40 cases of psychosclerosis as the outbreak continues across the state. Doctors are reporting an increase in testing requests. In Southington, two men were hospitalized and eight were arrested after violence and gunfire broke out at a charity motorcycle event at the Cadillac Restaurant Ranch. It's been an especially busy week for the New London Fire Department. Firefighters responded to three significant fires over a 24-hour span and five since Monday. The World Cup trophy is traveling in style to East Rutherford, New Jersey for Sunday's World Cup final. Louis Vuitton has designed the trophy carrying case. A new CBS study shows that smart thermostats can cut cooling costs during a heat wave. Manufacturers claim the thermostats save homeowners 8 to 26% on their electric bill. And Adam Lambert is bringing his electrifying solo performance to Mohegan Sun Arena tomorrow night as he celebrates his brand new album by performing every track. Showtime is 8 o'clock. I am Franco, and that is some of what's trending. Make it a great weekend.
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2: 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I lost another 10 pounds. 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
3: 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I went to a seminar in March. My best friend came with me. Neither one of us smoked a cigarette. 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None of them have smoked a cigarette, and I want to thank you from the bottom of my heart.
4: 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A friend of mine also went, and he still no longer smokes, and it was just amazing.
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6: A 19-year-old Mystic teen faces 3 to 5 years in prison after pleading no contest yesterday to felony charges related to a crash that claimed the life of his 14-year-old passenger. A breeze off the water provided some relief and lower humidity yesterday for campers at Hammonasset State Park. Netflix plans to turn the board game Monopoly into a life-size reality show with a $2 million prize. Parade Magazine says JetBlue is now offering a Buy Now, Pay Later program for travelers across the United States. A traveler can now choose to pay for flights in installments instead of paying in one shot. The feature is meant to help manage travelers' costs, and the financing rate is 36%. Is it really meant to help manage your cost? And the legendary comedian Jerry Seinfeld is set to return to his favorite New England stage tomorrow night at the Premier Theater at Foxwoods. Showtime is 8 o'clock. I am Frank with the morning. Make it a great weekend.
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1: Ozempic, Wegovy, GLP-1s. Every day one thought haunts you. What if I stop? A 2026 British Medical Journal study says you'll gain every pound back, but four times faster. So what now? There is an answer. Alex Goen patented hypnosis. The Journal of the American Medical Association says adding behavior therapy to GLP-1s produces nearly three times the results than GLP-1s alone. Three times the results. Hypnosis is behavior therapy, concentrated. And Alex Goen hypnosis is the only U.S. patented hypnosis proven useful by the U.S. Patent Office. 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
3: Connecticut officials have confirmed more than 40 cases of psychosporiasis as the outbreak continues across the state. Doctors are reporting an increase in testing requests. In Southington, two men were hospitalized and eight were arrested after violence and gunfire broke out at a charity motorcycle event at the Cadillac Restaurant Ranch. It's been an especially busy week for the New London Fire Department. Firefighters responded to three significant fires over a 24-hour span and five since Monday. The World Cup trophy is traveling in style to East Rutherford, New Jersey for Sunday's World Cup final. Louis Vuitton has designed the trophy carrying case. A new CBS study shows that smart thermostats can cut cooling costs during a heat wave. Manufacturers claim that thermostats save homeowners 8 to 26% on their electric bill. And Adam Lambert is bringing his electrifying solo performance to Mohegan Sun Arena tomorrow night as he celebrates his brand new album by performing every track. Showtime is 8 o'clock. I am Franco, and that is some of what's trending. Make it a great weekend.
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0: The Guard Arts Center in New London is busy with live entertainment. Coming August 16th, it's Our House. The Music of CSNY assembles to perform the Crosby, Stills, Nash, and Young repertoire with an extraordinary ensemble of musical friends. What sets this apart is the stellar historic lineup, featuring musicians with CSNY connections. On August 20th, connected to CSNY. 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
6: A 19-year-old Mystic teen faces 3 to 5 years in prison after pleading no contest yesterday to felony charges related to a crash that claimed the life of his 14-year-old passenger. A breeze off the water provided some relief and lower humidity yesterday for campers at Hammonasset State Park. Netflix plans to turn the board game Monopoly into a life-size reality show with a $2 million prize. Parade Magazine says JetBlue is now offering a Buy Now, Pay Later program for travelers across the United States. A traveler can now choose to pay for flights in installments instead of paying in one shot. The feature is meant to help manage travelers' costs, and the financing rate is 36%. Is it really meant to help manage your cost? And the legendary comedian Jerry Seinfeld is set to return to his favorite New England stage tomorrow night at the Premier Theater at Foxwoods. Showtime is 8 o'clock. I am Frank with the morning. Make it a great weekend.
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6: Hey, it's Dave Elder. 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
4: 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Every day one thought haunts you. What if I stop? A 2026 British Medical Journal study says you'll gain every pound back, but four times faster. So what now? There is an answer. Alex Goen patented hypnosis. The Journal of the American Medical Association says adding behavior therapy to GLP-1s produces nearly three times the results than GLP-1s alone. Three times the results. Hypnosis is behavior therapy, concentrated. And Alex Goen hypnosis is the only U.S. patented hypnosis proven useful by the U.S. Patent Office. 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

0: 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We are now called Big 100.9. 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

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Yeah, it's not possible with all these cool tunes. Big 100.9.

You may have noticed our new name. We are now called Big 100.9. We play big hits from the 70s, 80s, and 90s. Woo-hoo-hoo! And we have so much fun doing it. Welcome to Big 100.9. We can

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0: Big.
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2: My name's Robin Fletcher. I smoked for 46 years. I went to a seminar in March. My best friend came with me. Neither one of them smoked a cigarette. I took my three sisters and my brother-in-law and my sister's best friend and went. None of them have smoked a cigarette, and I want to thank you from the bottom of my heart.
3: My name is Jen Carpenter. I went to a seminar of the Stop Smoking, and it worked. A friend of mine also went, and he still no longer smokes, and it was just amazing.
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